I'm only human after all, and you're only human after all. Don't put the blame on me. Don't put your blame on me.

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If I was young, I could wake up.

baby. Kiss that dyke, I know you want the whole one. Not on strike, but I'm about to blow one. Bite that mic, I know you never stole one. Girls,